and it will hurt you and it will take you time and you will go through a lot of pain. But I'm very proud of you for doing this and for taking the step to take some distance because it'll

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What I'm saying.

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Thinking orange skies, feeling super childish. No Donald Glover. Missed call from my mother.

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Radio on blast, make the moment last, she got solar power. Minutes feel like hours. She knew she

Twin, Tua, Beckys, Buddha, look up, I'm flying, yeah I'm free now, see now, society's time, me release now, fuck.

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I wouldn't be calling if I didn't feel this heavy. I keep telling myself I'm fine, but every quiet moment pulls me back to you.